The words mean, I'm a truthful man from the land of palm trees. And before dying, I want to show these poems of my soul. My poems are soft green. My poems are also flaming crimson. My poems are like a wounded fawn seeking refuge in the forest. The last verse says, Con los pobres de la tierra. With the poor people of the earth, I want to share my faith. The streams of the mountains, please.

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These chickens got no feathers, folks, these chickens all are dead. And they pecked on that rancher, he died by the claw. They fixed him extra crisp

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Oh, but if it's just Dan, I'd like to choose a go, my man. You've accustomed to the matter called the radio girls.

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2: Radio FFR. Non-stop music.